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4: 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You know that you're my girl, damn right I'm your man. This night going too good.

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2: Hi, it's me. What's up, baby? I'm sorry. 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
2: It's time. Having.